0: life slice. Got to build a Dyson squad. All my life, I've been running on my life.
1: Hi, DJ. What's going on, y'all? Yeah. It's not the only girl up here. Represent for us, ladies. What's going on, ladies? I'm so sick and sad of you motherfucking men. And the only reason I say that is because I'm in the house full of them. So this is not male bashing, okay? So I want to hear that bullshit. It's not male bashing. This is my life. This is what the fuck I deal with. Why y'all don't listen to this shit? I just want to know. Why y'all don't listen? Sir, you got to answer to them. You for him? He listen. Most of the time, when he don't, what be the problem? He just ain't listening. I know. And they'll say, huh, and repeat exactly what you said, act like they didn't fucking hear you, but still be like, huh? I'm just ready to run the fuck away. But I ain't got enough. My credit ain't good enough for the care credit yet. So I can't get like a complete like makeover, face change and shit. I need to be able to do the whole nine. I don't want them to be able to find me, no. I don't want to just go to Cuba and still be Marnie. I want to go to Cuba and be some fucking body else. Just wipe away having kids, take the whole vagina away, just take it. They came out this motherfucker, give me a new one, build a new bitch, goddammit. Build a new bitch, you can build a man, build a new bitch, goddammit. Oh, I want new everything. That's what bitches doing nowadays anyway. These hoes is going to the beauty supply store and building themselves. Dudes going to the gas station and getting their outfits, their ones, their snapbacks, their white tees, and their jeans. The girls got the beauty supply, the guys got the gas station. Fill the whole 10 and let me get the white ones. You got back there. Size 10 and a half. Fucking threads stop coming apart before you get to the club. But for real, ladies, y'all gotta let men accept y'all for who y'all are. Like, you see, I got little titties. I know that. Like, it's so fucking K. I ain't got enough money to get no B cups right now anyway. So, but that ain't what we see. At least some B cups. These lowercase A's, ma'am.
2: Lowercase A's.
1: Yeah. Yeah, you hear that? Black giving up for this new quarantine. Ass stuff. These went in quarantine like 101, came out like 120, like I was doing shit. I'm like, I'm finally in the double digits, but like it means something now. Like not just 103, that old. I got fucking had three kids and got the body of a little ass girl and shit. I was like, this is not right. Train the balls didn't train shit, yeah. I'm still bad, you motherfuckers. They don't work, sister. What did you use, sister? Then my goofy ass and need ankle weights to keep me up and shit. Cause I be leaned over all the time if they get too big. But yeah, this. If y'all wanted to know what quarantine dick looks like, if I lose this, I'm gonna be right back giving a high behind this pole on y'all ass. Listen, I done pushed three big head ass boys out, so I should be still walking like. I got off a horse and shit, my son be like, what's wrong with you? I'm still keeling. Fuck. Ladies, these eyelashes. Exactly. It's exactly right. If the man don't know if you sleep or not from across the room, you might be doing too much. Shit be hanging off your face. Get the urge. Motherfucker, get the urge to just sleep and mop and shit. Like, he be like, I want to go holler, but I can't tell if she sleep over there. Maybe I should send her a drink. That'll get her, then you know she up if she take the drink and she walk, right? Ladies, chill out. Them men don't give a fuck about your eyelashes. Like, what the fuck? He got a limbo past you and shit just because maybe he's gonna lie. Fucking ridiculous. Y'all miss a good backyard barbecue? Y'all happy to be back outside?
3: Yeah.
1: Guess who else happy for us to be back out? The fucking flies. Them little nasty motherfuckers. They be like, ooh, y'all, the Johnsons over there on Seward having a backyard barbecue again since outside back open. And so he gonna get his people when they come back, the motherfuckers fly back. And when they get there, but if you notice, when they sit there, think about this. I'm finna give y'all an aha moment. Have you ever seen them motherfuckers out the corner of your eye, you'll just see them bitches doing this? Rubbing them little flat feet, hands, paws, whatever the fuck they call. You know what they doing, plotting on your fucking plate. Y'all didn't know that, right? They was, look, he plotting on your drink, boo. I just told you, I'm telling you. First they eat your food, your hot link, your rib tips, your spaghetti, potato salad. Then they fall in your fucking drink. These motherfuckers get ate up your food and drank your fucking alcohol and then bring shit to the party. And then brought they home, but they flew back to the colony to get them. Like, I should fuck these flies. These new 2021 flies is some shit. Y'all, watch out for them. Y'all, that's my time.

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0: Because I robbed a couple people. 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Times is hard, though, so I will strip, though, if anybody want to give up some dollars or I take food stamps. Wick these good shit these days. You get milk, you get good milk with good cereal. Think about it. 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The best thing you got was that juicy juice. 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Now they get name brand cereal. 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Y'all know what I'm talking about? Nowadays, you get all types of shit with the marshmallows and the sugar. We couldn't get but shit with Cheerios and corn flakes. We had to get the healthy shit. This new generation, they don't give a fuck about them. That's what's wrong with them now. Start them off with this bullshitty wick for yellow dye number 7, blue lake number 9. What's wrong with these kids now? They drinking lakes and eating colors. They fuck about them. It's fucked up out here. I know, I got one. I got a kid on the spectrum. Baby, look, I already know he's gonna be in my basement. He ain't going no motherfucking way, but he high functioning. He Asperger's, but I already know I'm gonna make that basement as uncomfortable as possible. We ain't weatherproofing that fucking basement. We ain't putting no plastic up. Ain't no coke. Ain't no none of that shit. Ain't no area rugs on the floor. Ain't no heaters. Ain't no hot water down there. Yeah, on my line. He might be moving the fuck out. That's exactly what I'm hoping his reaction is. Oh my God, I gotta go back. Yeah, get back, but I will back him some luggage to get the fuck up out of there with him. You can ride down the stairs, goddamn, and get the fuck up. Yeah. I got 3 boys. I'm ready for, and a dog is a meal. I'm ready for something or somebody to go. I'm saying, like, if they supposed to. See, they don't phase out early enough. I think 16 is good. That's the fucking legal working age. You can get a job at 16. Why the fuck can't you get an apartment and get the fuck out of my house? Make it make sense. Whew, I'm sorry, y'all. I just had a moment. I mean, what happened was, therapy is way too expensive. Next best thing was comedy. Get a room full of people to listen to my problems. Go home, I feel better. I don't know how y'all feel after me dumping this shit on y'all, but I feel better. Feel more relieved. Girl, now I'm gonna go home and kick somebody's ass. I let some stress out. Because I'm really up in the house with men, and nobody listens. It's like talking to one of these empty-ass seats. Like, why don't y'all listen? The men, the males that don't, why don't y'all listen? Y'all don't, nobody know why. It's okay. We know y'all know, right? They like, we don't know what the fuck to say, so we ain't gonna ask. Any other time, they won't shut the fuck up. That's okay. We love y'all anyway. Keep taking up garbages out. I know my husband is super handy. You can't pay me to get rid of that motherfucker, man. I got life insurance on, though. He is fully insured. Clap if you got life insurance. Who my people got life insurance?
1: Yeah.
0: Not enough for y'all. Don't let me catch y'all ass in Atlanta, Miami, and Vegas next year. And you ain't got no life insurance. Don't leave the state without it, okay? Just saying, we be doing too much partying. How you about to say you got life insurance on this $7,000 iPhone? Siri is insured, but you not. How you doing that? I'm sorry, I'm just saying. Well, make that a Christmas gift. Ask somebody for a life insurance policy. They only like $25. Shit, that's how much weed used to be. Weed expensive as hell now, y'all. That loud shit, have you high for 7 days? You can't get shit done. Reggie used to get you high for 3 hours and you can get on about your business. That loud, you ain't getting shit done at least to the end of the week. Yeah. And it's much more expensive. And you don't get as much. The fuck? Y'all fuck. I'm just saying. Thank y'all for listening, because I ain't got no more Prozac. Y'all probably
1: Virginia. Great guy. Just as my podcast episode comes out tomorrow, he's an author, he's a father, he's a guy who has his own struggles that he fights with every single day, and he beats it by being funny. So give it up for my guy, soon to be your friend, Coach Campbell!
2: Right?
3: Right?
2: Right?
3: Right.
2: Y'all can tell already on Cam, he's on and needs lots of medicine. You understand? I got a lot of the D's. Got a lot of D's. Not dicks. Disorders, okay? They say I put the high definition in the ADHD. That's what they say. They say people with ADHD live shorter lives. Did y'all know that? Science came out. Matter of fact, where is my ADHD people at? Where y'all at? I fucking knew y'all were here. You know why? I could hear you overthinking the fucking menu. Fucking toe-tapping and shit the whole time Isaac's up here giving y'all art. Just overthinking shit. I could hear it from here. It takes one to know one. I love you. Thank you for being here. But yeah, man, they say that people with ADHD, that we live shorter lives. It's fucked up, right?
4: Yeah.
2: And I don't know if it's the multitasking, overthinking every goddamn thing, or maybe just sticking shit in outlets and pressing buttons for fun. You know what I'm saying? Just to see what would fucking happen, right? And they're like, Cam, be mindful. I am of fucking everything all the fucking time. I'm mindful than a motherfucker. And I can feel the stares. I can feel y'all. I'm staring back at y'all. Yeah, looking beautiful out here tonight. Y'all looking at me like, I don't know how to gauge this guy. His face, I don't know if he's gonna like hug me, try to fight me. Maybe I'll bite you. You know what I mean? I don't know either, to be honest with you. I've been dealing with this my whole life, man. My whole life. This is what I got. This is it. This is, like Michael Jackson said before he died, this is it. This is what the fuck I got, man. This is what I got. But I used to have hope, you know, like when you watch the movies growing up and you see the timelines, like the actor's face changes and shit, right? Nothing fucking changed. This is what the fuck I got. This is all I got, man. Kids used to hurt my feelings, man. They say I was ugly and shit. I don't want to turn this into therapy. You can send me an invoice later, but you know what I'm saying? And they used to fucking get on my face and my eyes. And look, I know one is not as motivated or as enthusiastic as the other one. But goddamn it, it's not lazy, motherfucker. Don't be trying to judge us work ethic and shit, right? They talk shit on my face. They say I look like the dude Quasimodo off The Hunchback. It's fucked up, man. Hurt my feelings, man. You say I look like the motherfucker off Goonies. You know, slop, love, chump. Hey, you guys! Hurt my motherfucking feelings, man. Called me ugly during my adolescence. But I didn't stab nobody seven fucking times. I thought about this shit, right? Anybody watch that show on Netflix, Adolescence? Yeah, there was some swole-ass dads on that show, man. Every fucking dad on the show is swole as fuck. Not one American dad bought out that whole motherfucker, man. Fucking me up, man. You gotta watch that show. Adolescent, seven, stabbing seven times. Anyway, I gotta ask y'all a question though. Y'all ever see an ugly dude with a beautiful woman?
4: Yeah.
2: And y'all go, how the fuck? Like, what the fuck? Like, that's me. Like, I go places with my wife and they're like, she's with you. And I'm like, she with me. Personality, huh? Yeah, man. I don't think she likes me much. But we do have sex. We do have that. I just want to publicly tell her thank you for her service, for her... thank you for her cervix. And thank you for settling for less for over 22 fucking years. Thank you, boo. I love you. Y'all might think I'm crazy, but just know that she knows he's fucking crazy. Yeah. But don't clap too hard for her, though. Y'all over here giving, you know... Look, she got commissary privileges and she got TRICARE, okay? Clap too goddamn hard. Now she's compensated for, all right? Shit. Speaking of commissary, I'm about to get out. I'm about to get out, y'all. After 23 years, I'm about to get the fuck out. Been eating crayons and shit like that. Yeah, man, about to get out. You ever think about the verbiage, though? Like, why only us veterans? Thank you for your service. Clap it up for yourselves. Clap it up, yeah. Why do only us inmates and zoo animals say get out? The the fuck is that shit? Like, nobody at Trader Joe's is transitioning to jobs like, yo, Scott, hey, John, dog, when you get out, bruh? Miss Sarita, how long you been in? Because we too much, goddammit. That's what we are as veterans. Aren't we too much, anyway? Been telling me my whole goddamn life, can't be too much. And I say, you ain't enough, motherfucker. And I fit in like a motherfucker in the military with being too much. I really, really do. Because you know, like, what the civilian world calls OCD and anxiety, we call that shit attention to detail and motivation, motherfucker. It's encouraged, man. Oh, you're hyper alert, fucking paranoid? You were situationally aware, motherfucker. Yeah. Might get you a medal for some shit like that. You're laughing because it's true. Stuffing all your emotions inside, suppressing it, fucking letting it eat inside you? Well, fucker, that's maintaining military bearing. Y'all know that shit, man. But I will say, as one of the too much club, some of y'all veterans, after you've got out, y'all taken it a little too far because they said y'all didn't have to shave the same way anymore, right? And y'all done fucked around and brought back Civil War beards, man. All these motherfuckers walk around here looking like Frederick Douglass, the brother for BAs. What the fuck? We didn't ask for all that shit, man. We did not ask for that shit, man. Taking it too goddamn far. So, ladies, where y'all at, beautiful ladies in the room? Say, hey.
3: Hey.
2: Hey. As a defender and a supporter of the Constitution, I just think that we should practice our First Amendment and we should peaceably protest. So if these motherfuckers want to grow out Civil War beards, ladies, I'm going to need y'all to fight fire with fire. I'm going to need y'all to bring back them throwbacks. Them Civil War bushes. Let it grow. Let it grow. One with the big skirt, like Mary Poppins shit. You got to keep that shit in or else it's going to look like a bulge all the time. Ladies, we can and we will. We can and we will. Let's go ahead and speak to the stereotype, the elephant in the fucking room, the way I sound, right?
5: Mm-hmm. Close the eyes. You know, baby, he kind of sounds urban, you know? I don't know. He doesn't sound like he looks. Hey, fuck you. How about that shit, huh? How about that shit? Man, you don't know me. I don't know you. And God bless you. Thank y'all for being here tonight. But I've done lived in every fucking crown house, trailer park, Section 8 apartment duplex you can think of where I come from. And I want to say thank you to the local sheriff's department down in Tidewater, Virginia. And for being so punctual. Because when them motherfuckers say 72 hours, y'all, they coming. They coming. Just a little anecdotal evidence growing up. I had a friend, Ray, right? I took a shit at his house. I did. I took a shit at his house. I think I was a lot of dudes' first wife. Not like that, but you know, like that, right? Ray come out the bathroom, man. He was like, damn, who the fuck shit? What the fuck? And I'm like, man, did I like leave a skin mark? Did I piss on the seat? Like, what's up? He's like, nah, man, I didn't know, man. Y'all shit brown too? This motherfucker, I was his first white. He didn't know white people shit fucking brown too. He thought it was based upon the melanin. That's just a little anecdotal evidence, all right? Where I'm from, okay? So fuck all the stereotypes. I rep the double sevens with the five in the middle. I'm the opposite of Eminem, so call me a Skittle. Yeah, but it's the oppression I feel, man. And I know this privilege too, but as soon as I open my fucking mouth, some of that privilege goes out the window, you understand? Like, put it like this. Somebody tonight, an educated white's gonna go, Cam, do you know there's cultural appropriation? I'm gonna go, do you know there's involuntary cultural indoctrination, motherfucker? Right? They're gonna go, Cam, I know a comic you'd like. You'd like Gary Owen. And I go, fuck you, man. Stop trying to box me in. I love Gary, but I'm not Gary. Gary's Gary, I'm not me. You think Kevin Hart deal with that shit? When he first stepped to the mic, picked up a microphone, they said, look, it's Bill Cosby. Nobody said that shit, right? Nobody said that shit. And they got way more in common. Look this shit up. They both got father's name, Henry. Both ran track in high school, and they're both from Philadelphia, Pennsylvania. Ain't that some shit? Wow. Only difference between them is a little bit of height, and one is very enthusiastic about making sure that people get a good, nice rest. Don't box me in, man. Don't box me in. I am a lot of things. I am a lot of things. And I just clap yourselves coming out tonight. Thank y'all for being here, man. I'm a lot of things, and a lot of people don't like me, and that's okay. But I'll tell you one thing I do have and I love is my children. I'm a dad, man. I'm so fucking happy to be a dad. Yeah. Where's the parents at? Make some noise. Y'all should be at home with your kids. But I got a 20-year-old that's serving in the Marine Corps. I got a 15-year-old who's still figuring out, like, take less long showers, right?
2: and I got a 4-year-old. Thanks, COVID. The IEDUD wasn't a priority in 2020, motherfucker. So we're pulling back in, but one of my favorite things to do is embarrass the shit out of my kids. Anybody else like to do that?
6: Yeah.
2: So my kids, they've lived all over the world, so the way they maintain their social fitness, the way they stay in touch with people, a lot of time my son, 15, through the video game, through the headset, right? He like to get on the game, and I hear him in there, and he just having a fucking good old time, all these friends in different time zones and all that shit, NBA 2K and all that shit, and I like knock on the door. I know he's engaged because I can hear him, and I like, oh, fuck yeah. You can try this shit, it's so fun. I wait at the door, and I like, bust it and go, why the fuck is you naked? Put your dick away! It's fun, but the fun part is when everybody in the game go, yeah, why the fuck is you naked? Put your dick away, what the fuck, man, what we doing here? Just like daddy, my boy will turn Call of Duty into Call of Booty real quick. I appreciate y'all. Thank you to the Watts. Thank you, Paul. Thank you. Thank y'all for giving me a chance. I love y'all. Comedy is medicine. Give it up for your host.

0: no más.
1: Hi, DJ. What's going on, y'all? Yeah. It's our little girl up here to represent for us, ladies. What's going on, ladies? I'm so sick and sad of you, motherfucking man. And the only reason I say that is because I'm in a house full of them. So this is not male bashing, okay? So I want to hear that bullshit. It's not male bashing. This is my life. This is what the fuck I deal with. Why y'all don't listen to this shit? I just want to know. Why y'all don't listen? Sir, you got to answer to them. You with him? He listen. Most of the time, when he don't, what be the problem? He just ain't listening. I know. And they'll say, huh? And to repeat exactly what you said, act like they didn't fucking hear you, but still be like, huh? I'm just ready to run the fuck away and but I ain't got enough. My credit ain't good enough for the care credit yet. So I can't get like a complete like makeover, face change and shit. I need to be able to do the whole nine. I don't want them to be able to find me. No, I don't want to just go to Cuba and still be Marnie. I want to go to Cuba and be some fucking body else. I just wipe away having kids, take the whole vagina away, just to take it. They came out this motherfucker. Give me a new one. Build a new bitch, goddammit. Build a new bitch. You can build a man. Build a new bitch. Goddammit. Oh, I want new everything. That's what bitches do nowadays anyway. These hoes are going to the beauty supply store and building themselves. Dudes going to the gas station and getting their outfits, their ones, their snapbacks, their white tees, and their jeans. The girls got the beauty supply, the guys got the gas station. Fill the whole 10 and let me get the white ones. You got back there. Size 10 and a half. Fucking threads stop coming apart before you get to the club. But real ladies, y'all gotta let men accept y'all for who y'all are. Like, you see, I got little titties. I know that. Like, it's so fucking K. I ain't got enough money to get no B cups right now anyway, so. But that ain't what we tell. At least some B cups. These lowercase A's, ma'am.
2: Lowercase A's.
1: Yeah. Yeah, you hear that? Black giving up for this new quarantine. Ass stuff. Bitch went in quarantine like 101, came out like 120, like I was doing shit. I'm like, I'm finally in the double digits, but like it means something now. Like not just 103. That old. I got fucking had three kids and got the body of a little ass girl and shit. I was like, this just is not right. Train the balls didn't train shit, yeah. I'm still bad, you motherfuckers. They don't work, sister. What did you use, sister? Damn, my goofy ass and these ankle weights to keep me up and shit. Cause I be leaned over all the time if they get too big. But yeah, this if y'all wanted to know what quarantine thick looks like, do that. If I lose this, I'm gonna be right back giving the high behind this pole on y'all ass. I done pushed three big head ass boys out. So I should be still walking like I got off a horse and shit. My son be like, what's wrong with you? I'm still kegeling. Fuck. Ladies, these eyelashes. Exactly. It's exactly right. If the man don't know if you sleep or not from across the room, you might be doing too much. Shit be hanging off your face. Get the urge. Motherfucker, get the urge to just sweep and mop that shit. Like, he be like, I want to go holler at her, but I can't tell if she sleeps over there. Maybe I should send her a drink. That'll get her, man. You know she up if she take the drink and shit, and she walk, right? Ladies, chill out. Them men don't give a fuck about your eyelashes. Like, what the fuck? He got a limbo past you and shit just to come hang these phone lines. Fucking ridiculous. Y'all miss a good backyard barbecue? Y'all happy to be back outside?
3: Yeah.
1: Guess who else happy for us to be back out? The fucking flies. Them little nasty motherfuckers. And so he gonna get his people. When they come back, the motherfuckers fly back. And when they get there, but if you notice, when they sit there, think about this. I'm finna give y'all an aha moment. Have you ever seen them motherfuckers out the corner of your eye? You'll just see them bitches doing this. Rubbing them little flat feet, hands, paws, whatever the fuck they call. You know what they doing? Plotting on your fucking plate. Y'all didn't know that, right? They was, look, he plotting on your drink, boo. I just told you, I'm telling you. First they eat your food, your hot meat, your rib tips, your spaghetti, potato salad. Then they fall in your fucking drink. These motherfuckers, they ate up your food and drank your fucking alcohol and didn't bring shit to the party. And then brought they home, but they flew back to the colony to get them. Like, I should fuck these flies. These new 2021 flies is some shit. Y'all, watch out for them. Y'all, that's my

0: those.
1: 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From Gary, yes, man, money.

0: Because I robbed a couple people. I'm just playing. I ain't one of them. Times is hard, though, so I will strip, though, if anybody want to give up some dollars or I take food stamps. Wick needs good shit these days. You get milk. You get good milk and good cereal. Think about it. If you like 40 plus, you didn't get good shit for your kids coming up. The best thing you got was that Juicy Juice. You get that Juicy Juice, you go in there and get all that shit. Now they get name brand cereal. We had to get this. Y'all know what I'm talking about? Nowadays, you get all types of shit with the marshmallows and the sugar. We couldn't get but shit with Cheerios and cornflakes. We had to get the healthy shit. This new generation, they don't give a fuck about them. That's what's wrong with them now. Start them off with this bullshit and wick for yellow dye number 7. Blue Lake number 9. What's wrong with these kids now? They drinking lakes and eating colors. They fucked up. It's fucked up out here. I know, I got one. I got a kid on the spectrum, baby. Look, I already know he's gonna be in my basement. He ain't going no motherfucking way, but he high functioning. He Asperger's, but I already know I'm gonna make that basement as uncomfortable as possible. We ain't weatherproofing that fucking basement. We ain't putting no plastic up. Ain't no coke. Ain't no none of that shit. Ain't no area rugs on the floor. Ain't no heaters. Ain't no hot water down there. Yeah, on my life. He better be who the fuck out. That's exactly what I'm hoping this reaction is. Oh my God, I gotta go back. Yeah, get back, but I will get him some luggage to get the fuck up out of there with him. Ride down the stairs, goddamn, get the fuck out of here. Okay. I got 3 boys. I'm ready for, and the dog is a meal. I'm ready for something or somebody to go. I'm saying, like, if they supposed to, see, they don't phase out early enough. I think 16 is good. That's the fucking legal working age. You can get a job at 16. Why the fuck can't you get an apartment and get the fuck out of my house? Make it make sense. Whew, I'm sorry, y'all. I just had a moment. I mean, what happened was therapy is way too expensive. Next best thing was comedy. Get a room full of people to listen to my problems. Go home, I feel better. I don't know how y'all feel after me dumping this shit on y'all, but I feel better. Feel more relieved. Girl, now I'm gonna go home and kick somebody's ass. Let some stress out. Because I'm really up in the house with men and nobody listens. It's like talking to one of these empty ass seats. Like, why don't y'all listen? The males that go, why don't y'all listen? Y'all don't nobody know why. It's okay. We know y'all know, right? They like, won't know what the fuck to say, so we ain't gonna ask. Any other time, they won't shut the fuck up. That's okay. We love y'all anyway. Keep taking them garbages out. I know mama is super handy. You can't pay me to get rid of that motherfucker now. I got life insurance on though. It's fully insured. Clap if you got life insurance. Who of my people got life insurance?
1: Yeah.
0: Not enough for y'all. Don't let me catch y'all ass in Atlanta, Miami, and Vegas next year. And you ain't got no life insurance. Don't leave the state without it, okay? Just saying, we be doing too much partying. How do you out the state? You got life insurance on this $7,000 iPhone. Siri is insured, but you not. How's we doing that?

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Y'all follow me. Follow me on Instagram, on Facebook, Comedian Marnie P. That's M-A-R-N-I-P. That's my time, y'all.

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1: A key to heart. 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

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Try saying no to your bro. Watch the text slow down. 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

0: Yeah, the hits keep coming.
1: What up, y'all? This is your girl MJ coming in from Houston. 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

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These haters pulling up with hammers. 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

0: 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Rock and roll like Rolling Stone. 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Rock and roll, baby, we ain't rapping now. That sound had your casket bound. Daddy.
1: 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Meanwhile, here's another hint.
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1: What's up, world? 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
2: 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Wat? Wat?

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call. 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

0: Yeah, this the boy Thunder, 1600. Mix CD, 2511. Poor Child Cup, boy, you still, yeah, nigga still representing. Hey. Let me change. Streets won't let me live without the drama, but it ain't a thing. Still about that bang bang, if they wanna play them games. Leave you leaking, laying on the corner, what a shame. Let me change, let me change. Streets don't let me live without the drama, but it ain't a thing. Still about that bang bang, if you wanna play them games. Leave you leaking, laying on the corner, what a shame. Let me change, let me live, let me go, let me be, set me free, let me fly up in the sky somewhere high above the trees. Let me smoke, let me drink, let me pop, let me think, let me come up in this game of rapping instead of pushing weight. Let me flip, let me grip, let me grind, let me shine, let me try to live my life right for once without the crimes. Let me skate, let me scroll, let me ride, let me roll, let me bend a couple blocks without the knocks on the patrol. Let me stop, let me pause, let me shout out to my dogs, we all fight. When our time expires, but man, I miss all of y'all, so sleep in peace. Don't worry about me, I'll be all I can be till the time comes. I'll be rough riding my way up out these streets. I won't slip, I won't trip, I won't wreck, no, not yet. It's not time to give up, gotta get up this money for my jits. Would it be strange if I backslide and split a nigga brain, simple and plain, get off my nuts and let a nigga chain? Let me chain, she don't let me live without the drum, but it ain't a thing. Still about that bang bang, if you wanna play them games. Leave you leaking, laying on the corner, what a shame. Let me change, let me change. She don't let me live without the drama, but it ain't a thing. Still about that bang bang, if you wanna play them games. Leave you leaking, laying on the corner, what a shame. Let me change. Could it be that it was meant? I admit that I'm not content, but I was brought into this crazy world of hell. I'm devious, and ever since I've been trying to get out the streets, just pull me back. So I stay fully supplied with iron at all times, so I won't get snatched. Watch me stack, watch me fold, watch me unload, watch me collect, watch me have to break a nigga neck and graveyard for respect. But I won't peek. Seems it's too much for me to ask about these streets. But can I duck off with my lady in the suite and blow on sweets? Well, at least give me pleasure, give me a jug, show me love. I'm just tired of living the street life and me achieving. Eat it by these drugs, call me a thug, but I'm a man first, and it hurts when I see a black hurt pulling off with my homie inside. Die for the Mac bird, streets is live, so I act first. Tired of all this, the wrestling, testing them with the best of them. Go to hell with all the rest of them. Lessons been learned. I'm tired of stressing the bullets, burning tables. It's a must, you'll be touched. It's your turn, let me change. Streets won't let me live without the drama, but it ain't a thing. Still about that bang bang, if you wanna play them game. Leave you leaking, laying on the corner, what a shame. Acapella, let me change, ha, let me change. She don't let me live without the drama, but it ain't a thing. Still about that bang bang, if you wanna play them game. Leave them leaking, laying on the corner, with a shame. Hey, sticks, they need to let me change. Do I have to bust, do I have to bang, do I have to cuss, do I have to swing? Tell me exactly what I have to do for the streets to feel my pain. Somebody help me, I can't help but play this hand that I was dealt with. I've been loyal to the game, but to escape it, I am helpless. I ain't stingy, I ain't selfish, but my mind is on some self shit. Lord help me to come this thing drama before I'm dealt with. The street life is reckless, and my niggas dying for necklaces. Putting your picture on a t-shirt, driving a Strex Lexus. Push all the bullshit to the side, homie, and let's just get blow till the pressure goes away. My nigga, you'll never know it tomorrow or today. The future's still gonna unfold if you hear it in the grave. Putting it, working ain't about nothing if you ain't get paid. Let's get this paper and be blessed to be living for today. Satisfaction is guaranteed tomorrow with another pay. Delta Dawn, the streets be calling me. Damn, man, let me change. She don't let me live without the drama, but it ain't a thing. Still about that bang bang, if you wanna play them game. Leave them leaking, laying on the corner, what a shame. Let me change, let me change. She don't let me live without the drama, but it ain't a thing. Still about that bang bang, if they wanna play them game. Leave them leaking, laying on the corner, what a shame. Just let me change, change. Yeah, for the nigga Poor Child, November 10th. Yo, represent 2006, boy. 1 year anniversary. Yeah, that money still calling. Yeah. Yeah. Yeah.
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0: See my city is like Nightmare on Elm Street.
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0: Cross Town.
1: It ain't no pretty sight. You got

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1: Yeah. 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
3: Who gonna tell you? So who gonna tell? These niggas scared when it comes to prison. This nigga stitching and I read it.

0: Well, who gonna tell?
1: Well, who gonna tell? I'm not gonna tell.
0: So who gonna tell?
1: Who gonna tell? I'm not gonna tell.
2: When law enforcement officers stop the vehicle in which
1: I'm not gonna tell.

0: I'm not gonna tell.
1: Well, who gonna tell?
0: Well, who gonna tell? I'm not gonna tell.
1: So who gonna tell?

one member suit, why only us kind? Okay, kind, okay. Then they make it a fucking epidemic. Nobody smoke no more like a diplomat said. Same as them and the foreigners that's hesitating me. But now to me, whoa, sorry, we damaged. Ain't this sick, ain't this description, ain't this okay, this. Brian Baker back, gaslights. For a green bonus, $1. My name is Scott, bitch. Now Scott on something. Okay. It's past now, it's on after. Nah. You is crazy. Ain't it Aguilera against the field? Okay.

0: Okay, I can wire a friend a down for the so-called fast mouth. 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This never. I gotta roll my same cigarette types. 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Then we just do, okay. Everything, oh shit. 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First time, okay, down. Why Mary Sue, why on us kind, okay. Then they make it an epidemic. Nobody smoke no more like a diplomat. Just changed out at a corner that hesitating me. But damn to me, whoa, sorry. Re-imaged. Ain't this shit. Ain't this description. Ain't this okay. This. Brain breaker, back gas slave, foot green, bonus a dollar. My name is Scott, but okay. Now, Scott on something, little. Okay, it's past now, I don't got the hope. Straight out there for having to give something, the boss, I'll grab it for a minute. Need an answer from my boss, if I'm the ticket. I got one regular, two is in a plan, though. I hold an L, not the price of them type of shit. Just do. Just knew, just left day on my radio. Fuck, okay, and don't want me no more. I stay listed as an upper. Fuck, just don't find me like little missing worker. Okay, aka the whole thing, bitch. Archer, and no to the author. Okay, no to the first question. How this feel, Lord, okay, sir. Perfect.
1: Yeah.
2: This one for you.
1: Uh-huh.
2: For you.
1: Okay.
2: For you.

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1: What's up, world? 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

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Still with the R-E-S-P-E-C-T. Or get sprayed and laid. The Dre and his crew ain't never been afraid. 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

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I'm flying in spiral and you'll just enter the dragon flam. 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My mind sharper than a saber tooth tiger bite. 2021 just passed in the blink of an eye.

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Got a gnome, sir, best believe we pull up on your snakes in the grass with cobras. Blowing trees like October, tokens are tover for my curiosity, no Mars rover. Playing with the 101, what the one? Wingardium Leviosa. I flow like a broken faucet. You know that I had to cross a mountain, leave the stomachs and nuts. It's river and ice, only right to cold at a reservoir. I decipher, what would the mic leave me? No XLR. I decipher, what would the mic leave me? No XLR.

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1: What's up, world? 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
1: Big Snipe, peace to the God. 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

0: 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This your boy Black Mike 722. 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

career top shotter. 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I'm that 454 and that 74 Impala light. Vroom. No skirt, what I'ma stop for? Big Mustafa, yeah, the king of the jungle. This here mixture of pain and hustle. 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
1: This has been going on for a while. It used to piss me off. Then it got a lot worse, and now I'm mad. 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
1: Hey, Lonely Nanny, man. Yeah, I told you I'm back at the shit. 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

0: Yes, sir. 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

0: 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You hear me?
1: Club the Scribe. Epic, what up, man? We back.

Y'all ChatGPT with the rap for printer blues. 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

0: I'm the trending topic. 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
1: What's up, world? 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
1: 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Gonna get you some. 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
0: sorry
1: seen
0: for
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0: The confusion.
1: Yeah. RIP Po Money and Mike Hovey, nigga. We do it for y'all, nigga. Okay. Hey.